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0: Señor, yo bendigo,
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0: a todo aquel,
1: to all those,
0: que te va a honrar,
1: that are going to honor you,
0: con diezmos,
1: with tithes,
0: ofrendas,
1: offerings,
0: semillas,
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